0: Grooving on Me. We're here all week.
1: Exactly.
0: Do your thing, man. We're going to do our thing.
1: And we are live because it's, so what time is it? It's 5:25.
0: 5:24.
1: I mean, 5:24, 25.
0: Yeah, 25. We're there. We're getting ready for the second half, man. That's going to be dope, pretty dope. So I want everybody to hang tight.
1: So you're on the turntables, as they used to say back in the day. You know, we play old school, so we're going to talk old school. You are on the turntables doing your thing. You're also in the community. So what you got planned?
0: Right, you know what? Well, this weekend we got Fill My Drums. It's an event. We're doing a benefiting the Bakersfield College Drumline, right?
1: Nice.
0: We're supporting the next generation of musicians, you know?
1: Mm-hmm. Yeah.
0: So

0: Probably doing another quinceañera.
1: Yeah. I wish you would have did hers, man.
0: Hey, man. Well, anytime you guys need me, I'm available.
1: You're going to be there. All right.
0: If I'm not booked, man. Because usually, I mean, this whole year, I'm full. You know what I mean? Except for, like, the end of the year. That's when it usually kind of gets busy. But, you know, we're going to do this.
1: And after we get off the air, I'm going to invite you to Taco Tuesday, El Cholito.
0: El Cholito, man. I heard it gets really good.
1: Oh, I went there last week. It was off the chain.
0: Yeah.
1: I mean, come on.

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0: down, got this Gangstar on.
1: You know, I just got a message on my Facebook from Vicky. She wants to hear Back to the Hotel Motel Holiday Inn. Can you throw that on for Vicky?
0: I sure can, man. I'll throw that in here. Give me a couple of jams and I'll put that on.
1: Let's do it, Noe G.
0: Hey, you know what? I also got a shout out Florita Florida.
1: Hey, what's up, girl?
0: What's up, Florita? Hey, she wants to give a shout out to her main squeeze, Mr. Adam Montoya. He got a birthday. He be celebrating birthdays all week. So
1: all in love. All in love.
0: So shout out to Florita.
1: All right, much love inside the mix. It's the 5 o'clock cruise. Let's do it.

0: doing it. That's right.
1: Bringing the classics to you, too.
0: Hey, I have a joke for you, man. Why do girls love cheese?
1: I don't know.
0: Because they cheese mosas. Come on, man. You have to laugh. Okay.
1: There's a lot of cheese mosas out there also, man. Yeah,
0: all over Bakersfield, man. Are you a cheese mosa? Call us. We need a cheesy girl. No EG in the mix. That's right, on this Taco Tuesday. El Cholito tonight. That's where your party's at.

0: That's the joint, homie.
1: The real, the real. This is how we move it.
0: Yeah, Noe G in the mix. Noe G in the mix. It's the 5 o'clock cruise. I'm Emilio in the afternoon on the microphone. It is Taco Tuesday. Thank you, man.
2: Hey, man, you're welcome anytime, man. Let's do this all week. You know, I know we're just still figuring out the kinks, you know, exactly. Getting it tight. We're going to tighten it up, but
0: only
2: here in a couple of weeks,
0: day.
2: We're going to be tight, tight.
0: Tight, tight. Hey, don't forget Taco Tuesday, El Cholito.
2: Cholito, man, with Adelaide and Mariah. They're out there tonight, right?
0: Yeah, we should head.

0: joints. And I'm telling you, man.
1: It's going to get better.
0: It is. It's going to be
1: freestyle. This is, I freestyle this mix, man. Like I said, there's no computers. There's no editing, none of that. It's just me going in there and doing it.
0: Let's go. Live. And we live in the studio. El Cholito, once again, tonight. Adlai Mariah will be hosting the show. I'm going to head out there, have some 99 cent tacos because that's all I could afford. You want to hear my joke one more time?
1: Go ahead, man.
0: No, I'm good, man. I'm good.
1: Go ahead.
0: All right, I'm going to say it one more time. This time you got to laugh, okay? Why do girls love cheese?
1: Why?
0: Because they chismosas. We'll be back with more
1: music. Could be a chismosa.
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Happy Taco Tuesday. It's the Groove 99.3 Bakersfield. Tom Broach going throwbacks. Emilio in the afternoon. Don't forget, it's tonight's tacos. Tacos and Mo Tacos. I'm talking about Taco Tuesday, our party destination, El Cholito. Make sure you stop out there. Have a great time when I get off there. In fact, I said this earlier, but don't tell nobody. I'm going to sneak out the door, and I'm going to go there early. I'm going to go

approach going throwbacks. Emilio on your radio. It is on tonight. Taco Tuesday, El Cholito. Make sure you check it out. In fact, I'm going to sneak out right now. I'm going to try to get there in 5 minutes. Go say hi. Groove 99.3. Here's Genuine Differences.

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1: Oh, you had a great show this Taco Tuesday morning. Got a big winner in Bad Karaoke. What song is La Huera Frijolera singing?
2: Biggie, Biggie, can't you see?
3: Oh, it's Teresa.
1: Teresa, what song is that?
3: Is it Hypnotized by Notorious B.I.G.?
1: Yeah, you are correct. All right, Teresa, this is Bad Karaoke. You ready to help me out?
3: Yes.
1: All right, here you go. Finish the lyrics. Biggie, Biggie, Biggie.
3: Can't you see?
1: Sometimes your words just
3: hypnotize me.
1: Woo! And Louie and I talked about being on a no taco list. Oh, that'd be so bad.
4: That's awful, man. That's like me putting myself on the no taco list.
1: Now, if someone else put me on a no taco list, I'd be breaking the law every day.
4: Right? I would have to travel south of the border, get some tacos, and come back home.
1: Smuggling tacos. That's how you

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4: 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Where are you at? I can tell you, you're not right here in El Cholito doing Taco Tuesday.
5: I'm going to use this voice. Hey, you got to jump on the freeway, eh? Jump on the freeway and come over here, eh?
4: Woo! Yes, El Cholito Taco Tuesdays. I'm Adlai. That's Emilio. Coming through again, man. I love when Emilio comes through because, hey, it's my Groove fam. And guess what? You're my Groove fam, too, listening right now.
5: Woo-woo!
4: And we need you over here.
5: You're going to have prizes tonight?
4: We got prizes, man. We got giveaways. We got some Groove swag t-shirts and some water park tickets.
5: What, like mystery water park tickets?
4: Yeah, it's a secret. But, hey, come on through. You can
5: Let's
4: win
5: do
4: them.
5: It.
4: We got family four packs of tickets. We got some other cool stuff, too. Mariah over there getting ready to play some Faya. Games. Woo! Yes, La Huera Frijoleta.
5: Come on now and get those 99-cent tacos.
4: Woo! And, Emilio, you like playing the games, right?
5: Oh, man. Man, I didn't play him, but I watched you play him, and man, it was awesome. You did a great job.
4: Hey, thanks, brother.
5: Very professional.
4: Well, okay, I try sometimes. Look at that.
5: I was gonna throw my daughter in there, but I'm like, no, that's kind of like cheating. You know why?
4: That's true. Yeah, yeah. You
5: because I work for the station.
4: It'd be rigged. Oh, we can't do it. But hey, you can. Listening right now, get on over here. Taco Tuesday going down. El Cholito. It's Groove 99.3.

0: Teresa, what song is that?
1: Is it Hypnotized by Notorious B.I.G.?
0: Yeah, you are correct. All right, Teresa, it is Bad Karaoke. You ready to help me out?
1: Yes.
0: All right, here you go. Finish the lyrics. Biggie, Biggie, Biggie.
1: Can't you see?
0: Sometimes your words just
1: hypnotize me.
0: Woo! And Louie and I talked about being on a no taco list. Oh, that'd be so bad.
2: That's awful, man. That's like me putting myself on the no taco list.
0: Now, if someone else put me on a no taco list, I'd be breaking the law every day.
2: Right. I would have to travel south of the border, get some tacos, and come back home.
0: Smuggling tacos. That's how you

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4: 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Yes, we are live on location right now. It's going down El Cholito for Taco Tuesday. I'm Adlai, and that is, look at this, Emilio coming through again, back-to-back Taco Tuesdays.
5: I had to do it again, man. Last week, I had a ball. I took my daughter. We had a good time. The tacos, oh, they were delicious. And the good part, they were only 99 cent a taco. So, and you know what? She really enjoyed watching you play all those games with the listeners, too. That was awesome, man. You did a great job.
4: Hey, it's a lot of fun, too. And one, you still owe me 99 cents because I bought you a taco. So don't forget that.
5: Hey, I owe them for a free drink. They brought a drink and I forgot to pay them.
4: What?
5: I wonder if they're looking for me right now.
4: Uh-oh.
5: You know where Emilio is? He owes us some money. But anyway, I had a great time. Thank you so much for inviting me out.
4: Hey, Emilio. Hey, you, not just you, everybody that's listening right now is invited to come here right now. El Cholito Taco Tuesday, 99 cent tacos, $5 margaritas, and a lot of fun. We will see you here. It's Groove 99.3.
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0: What song is that?
1: Is it Hypnotized by Notorious B.I.G.?
0: Yeah, you are correct. All right, Teresa, it is Bad Karaoke. You ready to help me out?
1: Yes.
0: All right, here you go. Finish the lyrics. Biggie, Biggie, Biggie.
1: Can't you see?
0: Sometimes your words just
1: hypnotize me.
0: Woo! And Louie and I talked about being on a no taco list. Oh, that'd be so bad.
2: That's awful, man. That's like me putting myself in the no taco list.
0: Now, if someone else put me on a no taco list, I'd be breaking the law every day.
2: Right. I would have to travel south of the border, get some tacos, and come back home.
0: Smuggling tacos. That's how you

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0: That's Ed Lee's favorite song right there. Anita Ward, Ring My Bell. 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Tom Perrotto going to throw back some Emilio in the afternoon.
1: Yeah. You know what? I like the playoffs.

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1: 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Mike Slim and Deron.
2: 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It's your man, Nelly.
3: 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This is Usher.
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1: 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Yeah.
3: Come on down.
1: This is the place to be. If you don't know, El Chilito, we having a blast. Got your old school throwbacks in the mix. Shout out to G-Rock, Rick the Rebel, and Emilio hanging out too.
4: Thank you for inviting me. And I always have a good time. Last week, I had a ball. My daughter had a ball. I want to invite a few people. Let's see. I have Omni Family Health, all the beautiful ladies that work over there. They have like maybe 150 ladies. So if we could get all those ladies from Omni Family Health out here, that'd be awesome. Also, we have, let's see, what is her name? Oh, Yoli. She works for a law firm. Yoli. Okay. So come on down, Yoli. Yeah. Have a great time.
1: We'll make
4: join
1: room
4: us.
1: For them. Don't matter. Bring everybody. We'll make room.
4: And we'll play those games. You're going to play some special games, right?
1: Yes. And I really think maybe we should do a dance contest of some kind.
4: Oh, that would be nice, man. I haven't seen a dance contest in a long time. I think you should have one tonight.
1: Emilio, can you bust out the robot?
4: Oh, no, I do. I twerk pretty good, though.
1: He might win a prize for that.
4: Hey, the bump. Remember the bump?
1: The bump. Let's try it right now.
4: Hey.
1: Not bad.
4: Hey, don't get too close, though.
1: I'm going to have to turn around. But, hey, you're going to have to see that El Toledo right here. It's going down for Taco Tuesday. Still got 99 cent tacos, too. Woo-hoo! So come on through. El Toledo, Taco Tuesday with Groove 99.3.
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3: 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Woo, woo. Yeah, Adley hanging out. Mariah over there. La Huera Frijolera. 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
3: 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Hey, I'm going to get some more because I know we're about to wrap up. But, you know, they stay open until like 10, 11 o'clock. So you can still get some tacos.
1: Of time.
3: 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So

0: you're on the way here, yes, get on over here quickly because 99 cents.
1: And thanks for having me out. Thanks for having me out. And you're going to do some shout outs for.
0: For the homies coming through all the time. Shout out to Rudy, Lolo, Angel, Josh, and Rose.
2: Left Eye.
0: Eddie. Oh, yeah. Spanky.
2: Hey, Julio.
0: You still got time, so come on through. We still having a good time. I think we got another 4-pack of these water park tickets that you get hooked up with.
1: Oh, nice.
0: You better get here quick.
1: Let's do it.
0: El Cholito, Taco Tuesday.
1: A lot of tacos left, too. Even though I ate a bunch of them, they still have a lot of tacos left.
0: And you owe me another 99 cents. Hey, come on through. El Cholito, Taco Tuesday. Groove 99.3.
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0: Teresa, what song is that?
1: Is it Hypnotized by Notorious B.I.G.?
0: Yeah, you are correct. All right, Teresa, it is Bad Karaoke. You ready to help me out?
1: Yes.
0: All right, here you go. Finish the lyrics. Biggie, Biggie, Biggie.
1: Can't you see?
0: Sometimes your words just
1: hypnotize me.
0: Woo! And Louie and I talked about being on a no taco list. Oh, that'd be so bad.
2: That's awful, man. That's like me putting myself on the no taco list.
0: Now, if someone else put me on a no-taco list, I'd be breaking the law every day.
2: Right. 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
0: Smuggling tacos. That's how you

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0: Victoria's
1: Theatre. Yeah, you are correct. All right, Teresa, this is Bad Karaoke. You ready to help me out?
0: Yes.
1: All right, here you go. Finish the lyrics. Biggie, biggie, biggie.
0: Can't you see?
1: Sometimes your words just
0: hypnotize me.
1: Woo! And Louie and I talked about being on a no taco list. Oh, that'd be so bad.
2: That's awful, man. That's like me putting myself on the no taco list.
1: Now, if someone else put me on a no taco list, I'd be breaking the law every day.
2: Right. I would have to travel south of the border, get some tacos, and come back home.
1: Smuggling tacos. That's
2: right.

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0: Teresa, what song is that?
1: Is it Hypnotized by Notorious B.I.G.?
0: Yeah, you are correct. All right, Teresa, this is Bad Karaoke. You ready to help me out?
1: Yes.
0: All right, here you go. Finish the lyrics. Biggie, biggie, biggie.
1: Can't you see?
0: Sometimes your words just...
1: hypnotize me.
2: Woo! And Louie and I talked about being on a no taco list. Oh, that'd be so bad.
3: That's awful, man. That's like me putting myself on the no taco list.
2: Now, if someone else put me on a no taco list, I'd be breaking the law every day.
3: Right? 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

0: Teresa, what song is that?
1: Is it Hypnotized by Notorious B.I.G.?
0: Yeah, you are correct. All right, Teresa, it is Bad Karaoke. You ready to help me out?
1: Yes.
0: All right, here you go. Finish the lyrics. Biggie, Biggie, Biggie.
1: Can't you see?
0: Sometimes your words just
1: hypnotize me.
0: Woo! And Louie and I talked about being on a no taco list. Oh, that'd be so bad.
2: That's awful, man. That's like me putting myself on the no taco list.
0: Now, if someone else put me on a no taco list, I'd be breaking the law every day.
2: Right. I would have to travel south of the border, get some tacos, and come back home.
0: Smuggling tacos. That's
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0: All right, here you go. Finish the lyrics. Biggie, biggie, biggie.
1: Can't you see?
0: Sometimes your words just
1: hypnotize me.
0: Woo! And Louie and I talked about being on a no taco list. Oh, that'd be so bad.
2: That's awful, man. That's like me putting myself on the no taco list.
0: Now, if someone else put me on a no taco list, I'd be breaking the law every day.
2: Right. I would have to travel south of the border, get some tacos, and come back home.
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1: 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Mike Slim and Duran.
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Sweetheart, I've been trying so hard to get over you. I just simply can't. 'Cause the love we shared through the years meant so much to me. All I'm looking for is just a serious relationship. Somebody I can hold all my life. Why don't you give me that commitment?

0: Yes, sir. I was calling to see if I could put a shout-out out.
1: How about an oral expression?
0: That's cool, too.
1: Let's do it. What's your name, first of all? Who am I speaking to?
0: This is Whitney.
1: Hey, Whitney. Where are you calling from tonight?
0: I'm calling from Temple, Texas.
1: It's so nice to hear from you. You have such nice manners. Who taught you those manners?
0: My grandparents and my mom.
1: Good people. Good people.
0: Yes, sir.
1: Whitney, we're family now, so you can't call me sir anymore, okay?
0: I'm sorry, it's going to happen. Don't judge me.
1: I do appreciate the respect. That is so nice. It's such a lost art. So, Whitney, you're in Temple, Texas. Talk to me. Who's this going out to? Who's on your mind?
0: This is going to Mike, and I hope that he's listening, and I just want him to know that I love him, and we're going to make it, and I'm waiting, counting every day until he's back home.
1: I'm going to get this out ASAP for you and Mike, and thank you so much for listening in Temple, Texas tonight. I appreciate you.
0: Yes, sir. Thank you.
1: And call me anytime, but don't call me sir. You can call.
0: I told you it's going to happen. You just have to accept it.
1: I do appreciate you so much. Thank you for listening.
0: Yes, thank you. Thank you for everything.

0: 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When you call in tonight, your name, don't forget your location, and then drop that oral expression just like this.
1: Hi, I'm Destiny calling from Louisville, Kentucky. I would like to send an oral expression to one of my friends. His name is Joe, also from Louisville, Kentucky. Just want to tell you I miss our friendship. I miss the good times we had and can't wait to get back on good terms. Have a good night.
2: This is Lauren calling from Stephenville, Montana to give a personal oral expression to the love of my life, Daniel Meyer in Lompoc, California. I hope you hear this message, baby, and I love you so much. I can't wait till you're home with me, and I can't wait to be your wife.
3: Hello, my name is Jake Dorman. I'm calling from Oakland, the Bay Area. I'm just reaching out to my family in Louisiana and in L.A. and all the places, just saying, hey, got one love for all of y'all, and I'm always in my prayers.
4: Hi, this is Tabby O from Tucson, Arizona. 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
13: Oh, you had a great show this Taco Tuesday morning. Got a big winner in Bad Karaoke. What song is La Huera Frijolera singing?
14: Biggie, Biggie, can't you see?
15: It's Teresa.
13: Teresa, what song is that?
15: Is it Hypnotized by Notorious B.I.G.?
13: Yeah, you are correct. All right, Teresa, it is Bad Karaoke. You ready to help me out?
15: Yes.
13: All right, here you go. Finish the lyrics. Biggie, Biggie, Biggie.
15: Can't you see?
13: Sometimes your words just
15: hypnotize me.
13: And Louie and I talked about being on a no taco list. Oh, that'd be so bad.
16: That's awful, man. That's like me putting myself on the no taco list.
13: Now, if someone else put me on a no taco list, I'd be breaking the law every day.
16: Right. I would have to travel south of the border, get some tacos, and come back home.
13: Smuggling tacos. That's how you

0: Yeah, this is actually up to my ex. We're broke, you know, we're apart, but we can't get enough of each other. We're still trying to work things out, and I'm never going to give up on her. So just want her to know that until she comes home, there ain't no sunshine.
1: I love what you just said. We're apart, but we still can't get enough of each other. Wow.
0: That's right, man. That's right. And we've been married. We would have been married for 16 years, so it's hard to walk away from that.
1: Are you still married, or is it official? Did you divorce?
0: No, we're divorced. We're divorced now, but I mean, like, we've never seen anybody else, and we just, every day we're still, you know, seeing each other, talking to each other. It's been really smooth. It hasn't been ugly like some divorces go, but, you know, we want to be back with each other, but we're just trying to get everything right.
1: Wow. Sounds like a very interesting love story.

0: story, and I really hope it works out. What's your name, by the way?
1: My name's Josh, and her name's Trisha, and we're out here in Carlsbad, New Mexico, man. That's how far away I am.
0: Carlsbad, New Mexico. Of course, they call New Mexico the land of enchantment, and I've always felt that the desert holds a sort of magic, and in your case, I hope this magic works in your favor.
1: Thank you so much. I really enjoy

0: If I haven't heard from you in a while, please come by and say hello. 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Just say hey. Just raise your hand. Let us know you're present tonight. Let us know that you're listening to the Slow Jam Show. That'll be your homework assignment if you can get to it. 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
1: Hi, my name is Serena. I'm calling from Las Cruces, New Mexico. I want to send out an oral expression to the love of my life, Sean. I love you, baby.
2: Hi, this is Christina calling from Corpus Christi, Texas. I wanted to send an oral expression to my husband, Jeremiah, in Beeville, Texas. I love you so much, Daddy, and I can't wait till you come home.
3: Hi, this is Tiara. I'm from Tucson, Arizona. I want to give my oral expression to Tyler. I just want to say that I love you, I miss you, and I know you're looking down.
4: Hi, my name is Toya, and I'm calling from Dallas, Texas. My oral expression goes out to the love of my life, Bubba, in Pollock, Louisiana. Baby, I love you, and I'm always thinking of you.
0: You can also say I'm sorry. You can also apologize for something little or big that happened recently or a long time ago. I'll promise no judgment. We'll check the apology line next and get to your online expressions. Another full hour of Slow Jam starts in seconds.

0: Hey, Jen, you ready for a girls' night in?
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0: say I'm sorry?
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3: Hi, my name is Deshonda. I want to apologize to Ronald Mayfield in Phoenix, Arizona. I just want to say I'm sorry. You know, I haven't been the easiest person to love. Even when you were trying to work it out, I was just being so stubborn. I want to let you know that, you know, my family means the world to me. And if you will have me, try it again.
4: This is Ruben from El Paso, Texas. I just want to let the whole world know I'm sorry, Gloria. What I did was wrong. I love you, baby. Please come back.
5: Hi, my name is Kimia. I'm calling out of Tucson, Arizona, and I really need to apologize to my boyfriend, Taylor. He and I have been together a while now, and I know that we've both done a lot of things to hurt each other, but recently I've hurt him pretty bad, and I'm really sorry, babe, if you're out there. I really want to tell you how much I love you, and if you're in for it, I'm in for it all. Okay.

0: 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And once you hit submit, once you send it, it's going to happen. You've reached the point of no return. You can't take it back. Here's Pam to Johnny tonight in Stockton, California. Pam says, I love you and I miss you and I'll always be by your side forever and always. From Isabella to Kairos in Loveland, Texas, I love you and I'm thinking about you tonight. From Briannon to Brandon in Long Beach, California, I miss you so much and I love you even more. Angel and Robert in Odessa, Texas, I'm listening right now to the Slow Jams and I'm thinking about you. Tisha to Chemo in Lansing, Michigan, I love you even on our worst day. Carlethia to Trey in Lubbock, Texas, I'm sorry for everything and I want to make things work. Misty and Mikey checking in. Salem, Oregon tonight. From Keisha to Dennis in Lompo, California, she's thinking about you. Kaylin and Tabitha in Corpus Christi, Texas. From Alejandra in Corona, California, to Alejandro in Imperial, California, I love you and I'll always be by your side. And Athena and Shelby checking in tonight in Elmira, New York. Your goodnight kisses. Some final requests. The rest of tonight's Slow Jam session. Good things come to those who wait. It all happens in just a few seconds here on this incredible radio station.
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0: What song is that?
1: Is it Hypnotized by Notorious B.I.G.?
0: Yeah, you are correct. All right, Teresa, it is Bad Karaoke. You ready to help me out?
1: Yes.
0: All right, here you go. Finish the lyrics. Biggie, Biggie, Biggie.
1: Can't you see?
0: Sometimes your words just
1: hypnotize me.
0: Woo! And Louie and I talked about being on a no taco list. Oh, that'd be so bad.
2: That's awful, man. That's like me putting myself on the no taco list.
0: Now, if someone else put me on a no taco list, I'd be breaking the law every day.
2: Right. I would have to travel south of the border, get some tacos, and come back home.
0: Smuggling tacos. That's how you

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0: Oh, hi. Can I make a dedication?
1: You can make an oral expression. What's your name?
0: Veronica.
1: Hey, Veronica. Where are you calling from tonight?
0: Long Beach.
1: Okay, and who's on your mind? Who are you thinking about?
0: My boyfriend, Norman.
1: All right, I want you to express yourself to Norman tonight. What would you like to tell him?
0: I just tell you and then you will say it.
1: You're actually going to tell the whole world right now, this very moment.
0: Okay, so right now?
1: Right now.
0: Okay, this is to my monkey, Norman. This is me. You know who it is. I love you so much and I miss you. Can't wait to see you. Good night and sweet dreams, baby. I keep

0: I love that you're listening tonight. If you're in the car tonight, wish you a safe journey. If you're driving Uber, Lyft, if you're a delivery driver, trucker, first responder, thanks for what you do. 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You should tip that person like triple. Should. At least I do. It's my favorite thing when I jump into an Uber and they're listening to my radio station. I love it. Anyway, let's take care of some business, some unfinished business, your final goodnights and oral expressions. 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
1: Hi, this is Genevieve from Stockton, California, and I want to send an oral expression out to my husband, Tony Ramirez, in Coalinga, California. We just want to say happy birthday, and we love you.
2: Hi, my name is Broji. I'm from Tucson, Arizona, and I'm making an oral expression to my man, Philip. I love you, baby, and I'm so sorry for the way things have been, and I'm 100% trying to make it better.
3: All right, this is Patrick calling out of Corpus Christi. I just want to wish my girlfriend a happy birthday, Tykesa Bills. I love you, baby. I hope you hear this.
4: Hi, this is JC in Wichita, Kansas. My oral expression goes out to Javi. I am so glad that you're standing right next to me right now. I love you.
0: I love that for you so much. Hey, thanks for coming through tonight. 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

0: Jersey.
1: Yeah, you are correct. All right, Teresa, this is Bad Karaoke. You ready to help me out?
0: Yes.
1: All right, here you go. Finish the lyrics. Biggie, Biggie, Biggie.
0: Can't you see?
1: Sometimes your words just
0: hypnotize me.
1: Woo! And Louie and I talked about being on a no taco list. Oh, that'd be so bad.
2: That's awful, man. That's like me putting myself on the no taco list.
1: Now, if someone else put me on a no taco list, I'd be breaking the law every day.
2: Right. I would have to travel south of the border, get some tacos, and come back home.
1: Smuggling tacos. That's how you

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1: Oh, you had a great show this Taco Tuesday morning. Got a big winner in Bad Karaoke. What song is La Huera Frijolera singing?
2: Biggie, Biggie, can't you see?
3: It's Teresa.
1: Teresa, what song is that?
3: Is it Hypnotized by Notorious B.I.G.?
1: Yeah, you are correct. All right, Teresa, this is Bad Karaoke. You ready to help me out?
3: Yes.
1: All right, here you go. Finish the lyrics. Biggie, Biggie, Biggie.
3: Can't you see?
1: Sometimes your words just
3: hypnotize me.
1: Woo! And Louie and I talked about being on a no taco list. Oh, that'd be so bad.
4: That's awful, man. That's like me putting myself on the no taco list.
1: Now, if someone else put me on a no taco list, I'd be breaking the law every day.
4: Right? I would have to travel south of the border, get some tacos, and come back home.
1: Smuggling tacos. That's
4: right.

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Just like Jackson 5 said, it's easy as ABC. Like Aretha Franklin, Bobby Brown, and Cameo. 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
1: 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We're not against rappers. 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

0: Teresa, what song is that?
1: Is it Hypnotized by Notorious B.I.G.?
0: Yeah, you are correct. All right, Teresa, this is Bad Karaoke. You ready to help me out?
1: Yes.
0: All right, here you go. Finish the lyrics. Biggie, biggie, biggie.
1: Can't you see?
0: Sometimes your words just
1: hypnotize me.
0: Woo! And Louie and I talked about being on a no taco list. Oh, that'd be so bad.
2: That's awful, man. That's like me putting myself in the no taco list.
0: Now, if someone else put me on a no taco list, I'd be breaking the law every day.
2: Right. I would have to travel south of the border, get some tacos, and come back home.
0: Smuggling tacos. That's
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1: 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This is 112 up, Q, Mike, Slim, and Deron.
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1: 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Mike Slim and Deron.
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0: 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I just want you to know our love I'll always treasure. 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
1: 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Just like Jackson 5 said, it's easy as ABC. Like Aretha Franklin, Bobby Brown, and Cameo. 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

0: Teresa, what song is that?
1: Is it Hypnotized by Notorious B.I.G.?
0: Yeah, you are correct. All right, Teresa, it is Bad Karaoke. You ready to help me out?
1: Yes.
0: All right, here you go. Finish the lyrics. Biggie, Biggie, Biggie.
1: Can't you see?
0: Sometimes your words just
1: hypnotize me.
2: Woo! And Louie and I talked about being on a no taco list. Oh, that'd be so bad.
3: 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That's like me putting myself on the no taco list.
2: Now, if someone else put me on a no taco list, I'd be breaking the law every day.
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1: Oh, you had a great show this Taco Tuesday morning. Got a big winner in Bad Karaoke. What song is La Huera Frijolera singing?
2: Biggie, Biggie, can't you see?
3: It's Teresa.
1: Teresa, what song is that?
3: Is it Hypnotized by Notorious B.I.G.?
1: Yeah, you are correct. All right, Teresa, it is Bad Karaoke. Ready to help me out?
3: Yes.
1: All right, here you go. Finish the lyrics. Biggie, Biggie, Biggie.
3: Can't you see?
1: Sometimes your words just
3: hypnotize me.
1: Woo! And Louie and I talked about being on a no taco list. Oh, that'd be so bad.
4: That's awful, man. That's like me putting myself on the no taco list.
1: Now, if someone else put me on a no taco list, I'd be breaking the law every day.
4: Right. I would have to travel south of the border, get some tacos, and come back home.
1: Smuggling tacos. That's
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Just like Jackson 5 said, it's easy as ABC. 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

0: Teresa, what song is that?
1: Is it Hypnotized by Notorious B.I.G.?
0: Yeah, you are correct. All right, Teresa, it is Bad Karaoke. You ready to help me out?
1: Yes.
0: All right, here you go. Finish the lyrics. Biggie, Biggie, Biggie.
1: Can't you see?
0: Sometimes your words just
1: hypnotize me.
0: Woo! And Louie and I talked about being on a no taco list. Oh, that'd be so bad.
2: That's awful, man. That's like me putting myself on the no taco list.
0: Now, if someone else put me on a no taco list, I'd be breaking the law every day.
2: Right. I would have to travel south of the border, get some tacos, and come back home.
0: Smuggling tacos. 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

0: Jersey.
1: Yeah, you are correct. All right, Teresa, this is Bad Karaoke. You ready to help me out?
0: Yes.
1: All right, here you go. Finish the lyrics. Biggie, Biggie, Biggie.
0: Can't you see?
1: Sometimes your words just
0: hypnotize me.
2: Woo! And Louie and I talked about being on a no taco list. Oh, that'd be so bad.
3: That's awful, man. That's like me putting myself on the no taco list.
1: Now, if someone else put me on a no taco list, I'd be breaking the law every day.
3: Right. I would have to travel south of the border, get some tacos, and come back home.
1: Smuggling tacos. 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
3: 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This is Usher.
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0: Teresa, what song is that?
1: Is it Hypnotized by Notorious B.I.G.?
0: Yeah, you are correct. All right, Teresa, it is Bad Karaoke. You ready to help me out?
1: Yes.
0: All right, here you go. Finish the lyrics. Biggie, Biggie, Biggie.
1: Can't you see?
0: Sometimes your words just
1: hypnotize me.
2: Woo! And Louie and I talked about being on a no taco list. Oh, that'd be so bad.
3: That's awful, man. That's like me putting myself on the no taco list.
2: Now, if someone else put me on a no taco list, I'd be breaking the law every day.
3: Right. I would have to travel south of the border, get some tacos, and come back home.
2: Smuggling tacos. That's how you

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1: 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It's Adlai in the AM on
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3: 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This is Usher.
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4: 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You know what? I like the playoffs.

99.3. Just like Jackson 5 said, it's easy as ABC. Like Aretha Franklin, Bobby Brown, and Cameo. Groove. Jams.

and how are you doing? What's happening today? We got a lot happening. As a matter of fact, Not Soak City tickets coming up today. Your chance to win a family four-pack, Adlai Survey, and of course, Dr. Melone is the big burrito Louis V. Putting it down in your breakfast boogie mix. That goes down at 7 a.m. And yeah, it's New Wave Wednesday. So if you got a request, you got a shout-out, you want to hear something in the 80s, you hit me up right now. 391-9900. Coming up, got the B-52s, Love Shack, right after Flo Rida Low, Groove 99.3.

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2: This is news from the Frequency Broadcasting News Center. A motorcycle rider is dead after a head-on crash into a flatbed truck on Friday. The rider has not yet been identified, but CHP officers investigating the incident say he crossed a double yellow line on Highway 155 just north of Keysville Road at an unknown speed. Kern County Sheriff's deputies are still looking for the reason a man would be found dead in a vehicle that had been set on fire. They also hope to learn the identity of the victim and who else may have been involved. The body was discovered Saturday in East Bakersfield after officers received a call. Going to prison wasn't quite enough to scare Victor Nunez straight. Nunez was convicted again yesterday and will be sentenced today to 35 years to life for assaults that he committed while behind bars. Court records show Nunez threw another inmate down a flight of stairs and beat the man until he was permanently blinded in one eye. The sentences will be added together. That's your news from the Frequency Broadcasting News Center. I'm Tony Lee.
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4: Good morning, Adelaide. Good morning, Louis V. Good morning, Kern County. Here is a look at your time saver traffic. No accidents or collisions to report this Wednesday morning. You have that road construction going on, Golden State Highway northbound, just over the river, so watch out. You are down to one lane there. 99 north and southbound looking good. No issues from Panama Lane all the way up to 7th Standard. Rosedale Highway, little stop and go at the intersections, but not too bad. Westside Parkway looking good as well. Downtown, 23rd, 24th Streets, no issues. 58, good, all the way out to the east side. That's looking at your time saver traffic. We'll have another report coming up soon.
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2: This is news from the Frequency Broadcasting News Center. Kern County Sheriff's deputies are still looking for the reason a man would be found dead in a vehicle that had been set on fire. They also hope to learn the identity of the victim and who else may have been involved. The body was discovered Saturday in East Bakersfield after officers received a call. A motorcycle rider is dead after a head-on crash into a flatbed truck on Friday. The rider has not yet been identified, but CHP officers investigating the incident say he crossed a solid double yellow line on Highway 155 just north of Keysville Road at an unknown speed. A Kern County jury has convicted two men of murder in the 2024 death of a 24-year-old man, Emmanuel Gonzalez. Gabriel Prieto was convicted in one trial, and in a separate trial, Romeo Narvaez was found guilty of the same crime. The juries also found special circumstances and charged the men with robbery as a motive. From the Frequency Broadcasting News Center, I'm Tony Lee.
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0: 78, no problems all the way out to City in the Hills. I'm Anna Maria with your Time Saver Traffic. We'll have another report coming up soon.
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And get those requests and shout-outs in, too, right now, 391-9900. 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
1: 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We put it down 80s new wave style for your new wave Wednesday. What's up, Louie?
2: What's happening, man? It's the 80s.
1: Oh, yeah. Back before you were Dr. Maloney's, you were just Mr. Maloney's.
2: Yeah, this is when I was barely even, like, thought of, man. I think I was... Oh, I didn't even create it just yet. You know? I'm that young.
1: Were you a twinkle in the eye, Maloney's?
2: I think I was right about now, you know. I was barely the seed of a Maloney, you know.
1: That's true, yeah. Depending on what kind of Maloney's. I think they all have seeds, huh?
2: Yeah, very true, you know. I was honeydew.
1: Senior Maloney's now. Or, excuse me, Dr. Maloney's now.
2: Doctor.
1: All right, that's why he does his thing, because he puts it down in the mix, my man Louis V. And hey, shout outs, requests, hit us up. You got a request, you call us now, 391-9900, or shoot us a message at Groove993 on them socials. And don't forget to tag Louis V, tag Dr. Maloney's in your post, so we'll get it. So, coming up for your 80s new wave, we got some Obsession and Emotion. Ooh, plus some Dan Hartman, I Can Dream About You. Ooh, Simple Minds, Don't You Forget About Me. Right now, Lessons in Love. 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

0: 99.3 doing your breakfast boogie mix on a new wave Wednesday. I'm Adelaide, and that is my man right there, Senor Melones, Dr. Melones, Louis V. What's up, Lou?
1: What's happening, man? We're in the middle, aren't we?
0: Oh, yeah, we definitely in the middle. Middle of two Melones right here doing the mix.
1: Man, what a blessing. Two Melones, one on the left, one on the right.
0: Oh, so good. Hey, is that whipped cream on there? What is that? Horchata? What is that?
1: No, don't look at that. Don't look at that. Concentrate. Oh,
0: looks so good. Okay, I'm going to focus. We got to do some shout-outs right now. If you want a shout-out, make sure you tag us on our social media at Groove993. Say what's up. Shoot us a DM. All good. Big shout-out to Vanessa Arroyo, the real Miss V805, and Mommy Bree Hernandez, Christina Perez, EC Rosa Jr., DJ Rudy 5150, Albert Rosario, DJ Gizmo, Sonia Vasquez, the Glitter Goddess, Jose Pesina, and El Cholito and Oxnard saying what's up, La Morena Troquita, Supreme Ian, Corina Getabe, and hey, if I missed you, don't worry, we got plenty of time. Make sure you hit us up. You can call us right here at the studio too, 391-9900. Louie, we got to get into the mix. You ready?
1: I'm ready, man. Hold on, let me put this down. All right,
0: Put down the Melones.
1: Yes, sir.
0: All right. Coming up, we got some NXS, What You Need, plus some Secret by OMD right now. All she wants to do is dance. Your breakfast boogie mix it to 99.3.
1: Man, all she wants is my Melones.

0: 99.3. We wrapping up your Breakfast Boogie Mix New Wave Wednesday style. Ladies and gentlemen, make some noise for Louis V. And at Louis V, don't forget, we got to go to Soak City, Knott's Berry Farm, right next to it. There's a huge water park, man. They got 23 big slides, man, tons of speed. And, of course, they got lazy rivers, even some of the longest lazy rivers in the United States.
1: Ooh, man, that's my kind of park right there.
0: Oh, man, it's perfect because you can be lazy for a long time there.
1: Man, be it fits my name, Lazy.
0: And, of course, they got some kid-friendly areas as well. So something to do for everybody, the entire family. And we got your chance to win family four packs of tickets. So what you got to do is sign up to win over at groove993.com and stay tuned. Your chance to win is coming up. We got Adelaide's survey going down in a few minutes. So keep that thing right here. And Louis V, we'll see you back here tomorrow.
1: Yes, sir. Tomorrow morning.
0: Let's do it. 7 a.m. Your Breakfast Boogie Mix. 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We'll be back with, yes, Adelaide Survey and your chance to win some of those Soak City tickets. 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
5: This is news from the Frequency Broadcasting News Center. Kern County Sheriff's deputies are still looking for the reason that a man would be found dead in a burned-out vehicle. They also hope to learn the identity of that victim and who else may have been involved. The body was discovered Saturday in East Bakersfield after officers received a call. A Kern County jury has convicted two men of murder in the 2024 death of a 21-year-old Emmanuel Gonzalez. Gabriel Prieto was convicted in one trial, and in a separate trial, Romero Narvaez was also found guilty of the same crime. The jury's also found special circumstances and charged the men with robbery as a motive. Going to prison wasn't enough to scare Victor Nunez straight. Nunez was convicted again yesterday and will be sentenced today to 35 years to life for assaults that he committed while behind bars. Court records show Nunez threw another inmate down a staircase and beat the man until he was permanently blinded in one eye. The sentences will be added together. From the Frequency Broadcasting News Center, I'm Tony Lee.
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0: 178, no problems all the way out to City in the Hills. I'm Anna Maria with your Time Saver Traffic. We'll have another report coming up soon.
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99.3. I'm starting something right now. I'm starting Adelaide Survey. Got a family four-pack of tickets. Not Soak City for you. And this is what we do for Adelaide Survey, right? Me, Mariah, we hit the streets of Bakersfield. Sometimes we'll take Rick the Rebel with us because, you know, that guy's crazy. But, hey, either way, we ask you a question, and you guys tell us your answers, and then we build a list of top answers for you. Now, if you can guess the number three answer that was said, then, yeah, we're going to hook you up with these tickets, not Soak City. All right, here's a question. What are some things to hate about summer in Bakersfield? What's something you hate about summer in Bakersfield? This list is kind of long, actually. So, I love Bakersfield, love the city, love the people, love Kern County, love it. But man, the summer can be brutal, as you know. So, hey, hit me up and take a guess. What are some things to hate about summer in Bakersfield? If you guess the number three answer, you are getting hooked up with a family four-pack of tickets to Not Soak City, not in Bakersfield. And you can go cool off out there. A lot of fun out there. They got a bunch of body slides. They got lazy rivers, kids areas and stuff too. So a lot of fun. So here's a question again. Name some things to hate about summer in Bakersfield. Call me up right now, 391-9900, 7:34 a.m. right now. Some Akon locked up. 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

7:38 a.m. Here is Adelaide's survey. Name something to hate about summer in Bakersfield. Now, if you can guess the number three answer, you're getting hooked up with the family four-pack of tickets to Knott's Soak City. I want to hook you up, and you can get out of town. You can go cool off and get all refreshed. You know, they got lazy rivers out there. They got a bunch of rides. If you like, you know, going really high up and sliding down into water, woo, you're braver than me, but yeah, it's a lot of fun. I did it a long time ago, but would I do it again? I don't know. But anyways, hey, there's also areas for kids too, so hit me up, take your S391-9900. You can win these Knott's Soak City tickets. Name something to hate about summer in Bakersfield if you can guess that number three answer. 7:38 a.m., doing Adelaide's survey. It's Groove 99.3.

0: Oh, yeah, Groove 99.3. Yeah, try again. If you can't get it the first time, you can call me back, 391-9900. We are doing an Adelaide survey right now. Your chance to win a family four-pack of tickets, not Soak City. And here is the question that Mariah and I went out to the streets of Bakersfield to ask you. Name something to hate about summer in Bakersfield. You want to win these not Soak City tickets? Hit me up right now, and let's go to the phones. Groove 99.3, who's this?
1: Alex.
0: Alex, hey, name something to hate about summer in Bakersfield.
2: The high PG and e-bill.
0: The high PG and e-bill. Yes, that is on there. That is number five. Number five, brother. Good guess. I hate the AC bill.
2: All right, man.
0: Thanks, brother. Groove 99.3, who's this?
3: Hi, this is Gabby.
0: Gabby, name something to hate about summer in Bakersfield.
3: Not having a water park.
0: Not having a water park. Oh, man. That's not in my top 10, but that is a great answer. That's why we want to hook you up with Not Soak City. So, hey, think about it, Gabby. Call me back with another guest, okay?
3: Okay, thank you.
0: Thank you.
4: Hey, we got Beach Park.
0: Yeah.
4: It's almost the same, eh?
0: Yeah, Beach Park, almost the same as a water park. I don't know. There might be some debate on that one, T.O. But, hey, take a guess. 391-9900. Name something to hate about summer in Bakersfield. I got a family four-pack of tickets to Knott's Soak City for you. If you guess the number three answer, hit me up right now. 391-9900, 743 a.m. Right now, some 80s new wave for you. Frankie Goes to Hollywood. It's relaxing. It's on Groove 99.3.

0: Oh, yeah, Groove 99.3, some Frankie Goes to Hollywood. Relax for your 80s new wave. And, hey, right now we do an Adelaide survey. Your chance with some Not Soak City tickets at 7:47 a.m. Here's the number to call me and take a guess, 391-9900. Here's the question. Name something to hate about summer in Bakersfield. Yeah, what do we hate about it? Let me know, too. So if you can guess the number three answer, Not Soak City tickets will be yours. So let's go to the phones. Groove 99.3, who's this?
1: Hi, this is Angel.
0: Angel. Name something to hate about summer in Bakersfield.
1: The drivers.
0: The drivers?
1: Yeah, like the people driving on the road.
0: That's like year-round, isn't it?
1: Oh, it's during summer.
0: During summer. Oh, okay. Yeah, I see what you're saying. But that one, not on my top 10. Not on my top 10. Hey, think about it. Call me back, okay?
1: Okay, thank you.
0: Yeah, drivers. I feel like drivers, that's pretty much year-round, me driving all crazy and stuff. You know what I mean? But, hey, take a guess. Name something to hate about summer right here at Bakersfield. If you get that number three answer, Not Soak City tickets for you and the fam. So hit me up, 391-9900. 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
2: This is news from the Frequency Broadcasting News Center. A motorcycle rider is dead after a head-on crash into a flatbed truck on Friday. The rider has not yet been identified, but CHP officers investigating the incident say he crossed a double yellow line on Highway 155 just north of Keysville Road at an unknown speed. Kern County Sheriff's deputies are still looking for the reason a man would be found dead in a vehicle that had been set on fire. They also hope to learn the identity of the victim and who else may have been involved. The body was discovered Saturday in East Bakersfield after officers received a call. Going to prison wasn't quite enough to scare Victor Nunez straight. Nunez was convicted again yesterday and will be sentenced today to 35 years to life for assaults that he committed while behind bars. Court records show Nunez threw another inmate down a flight of stairs and beat the man until he was permanently blinded in one eye. The sentences will be added together. That's your news from the Frequency Broadcasting News Center. I'm Tony Lee.
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4: Good morning, Adelaide. Good morning, Louis V. Good morning, Kern County. Here's another look at your time saver. Traffic got road construction in a few spots. 99 right at the 58 interchange. Got some road crews working out there, so watch out for merging lanes and at lowered speed limits. Also got that road construction going on. Golden State Highway northbound as you're approaching the 99. You're down to one lane there. Busy around F Street and Golden State Highway as well. And 24th and Oak Street, that intersection backed up. You're going to see some brake lights around there as well. I'm Anna Maria with your Time Saver Traffic.
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0: There's only one. Oh, yeah, Groove 99.3, 7:53 a.m. Get down with Adelaide's survey. Now, all you got to do, guess the number three answer. And if you guess it correctly, you get a family four-pack of tickets to Knott's Soak City. So, hey, yes, there's plenty to hate about the summer heat at Bakersfield. But, hey, we'd like to send you out of town. Go cool off at Knott's Soak City. But, hey, got to guess the number three answer, 391-9900. That's the number. And hit us up right now. Let's go to the phones. Groove 99.3, who's this?
9: It's James.
0: James, hey, brother, name something to hate about summer in Bakersfield.
9: The heat.
0: The heat, straight up, the heat, the hot weather. That is number one, actually, just the hot weather, man. You got it. But, hey, think about it. I need the number three answer to win, okay?
9: All right.
0: All right, thanks, brother. I agree, eh? Hot sucks. Thanks, T.O. Yeah, the hot weather can be awful, can't it? But, hey, there's other things on this list. Plenty to hate about summertime in Bakersfield. But what's that number three answer? Call me up right now. Take a guess. 391-9900. Got your free tickets. Knott's Soak City. Talking about a family four-pack if you guess the number three answer. So hit me up right now. It's

0: That's what I'm saying.
1: Hey, it's Groove 99.3. Adlai right here doing Adlai Survey. And here's a question. Name something to hate about summer in Bakersfield. If you can guess that number three answer, I got a family four-pack of tickets for you. Knott's Soak City. Yes, lazy rivers, big slides, kids area. A lot of fun out there. So hit me up right now. Take a guess. What's that number three answer? Name something to hate about summer in Bakersfield. And let's go to the phones. Groove 99.3, who's this?
2: Hi, this is Angel.
1: Angel, name something to hate about summer in Bakersfield.
2: The hot cars.
1: The hot cars. That's the number two answer. Hot car.
2: Oh,
1: number two. Getting closer. Hey, think about it. Call me back, okay?
2: Okay.
1: Thank you. Groove 99.3, who's this?
3: Hi, this is Teresa.
1: Teresa. Name something to hate about summer in Bakersfield.
3: I would say that everything's packed.
1: Everything's packed.
3: And my mom says rude people.
1: When everything's packed, people get rude. That is actually the number four answer. Everything is crowded and packed. Oh, man, you guys are close. Hey, think about it. Call me back, okay?
3: Thank you. Bye.
1: All right, thanks. Oh, yeah, so true, man. I go to the gym to work out and everything, and it's crowded with all the high school kids. Super packed, man. Nephew, don't lie, eh? You go to the gym and sit in the massage chair.
0: That's...
1: Last time I saw you sneak a burrito in, too. I need my protein, first of all. I sit in the massage chair to relax. Oh, come on, man. Shout out to Planet Fitness on Chester. That's my spot. But, hey, anyways, hit me up right now. Take a guess. Things to hate about summer in Bakersfield. If you know the number three answer, call me up right now. You got these Soak City tickets. If you can guess correctly, it's Groove 99.3, almost 8 o'clock with some Backyard Boogie.
4: Yeah.

0: Bakersfield Shafter Oildale, where old school lives. 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
1: Oh, yeah, this is Adelaide. Survey going down right now. Looking for a winner for these tickets to Not Soak City Family 4-Pack. Now, name something to hate about summer in Bakersfield. So much, right? Oh, my goodness. But still looking for that number three answer. If you want to take a guess, you call me up right now. 391-9900. If you hit the number three answer, I got a family 4-pack of tickets, Not Soak City. And let's go to the phones. Groove 99.3, who's this?
2: This is Cindy.
1: Cindy, name something to hate about summer in Bakersfield.
2: I'm going to say mosquitoes.
1: Mosquitoes. That is the number six answer. Six answer. Yeah, nobody's guessed bugs yet. So good guess. Think about it. Call me back, okay?
2: Okay.
1: Thank you. Groove 99.3, who's this?
3: This is Scott.
1: Scott. Hey, brother, name something to hate about summer in Bakersfield.
3: I'm going to go with bugs, like flies or mosquitoes.
1: Bugs, flies, mosquitoes. That's the number six answer. Number six answer, man. Hey, think about it. Call me back, okay?
3: Thanks, brother.
1: All right, thanks. All right, all right.
4: Nephew, you're like a mosquito too, eh? Because you bug all the time.
1: Sick burn, T.O. Thanks, man. Well, I'm turning your mic off, as a matter of fact. But, hey, you want to take a guess? You want to win these Not Soak City tickets? Family 4-Pack. Go cool off down there. They got the lazy river. They got big slides. They also got some kids, family-friendly areas, too, plus the big family raft ride. It's so much more, and I got a free family 4-Pack of tickets for you. But you got to guess the number three answer. Name something to hate about summer. So hit me right now and take a guess. It's Groove 99.

0: Oh, yeah, it's Groove 99.3. Still doing Adelaide Survey. I need a winner. I got a family four-pack of tickets. Not Soak City. You want to win them? You got to call me up, 391-9900. Here's a question. You know, Mariah and I, we go out to the streets of Bakersfield and ask you this. Name something to hate about summer in Bakersfield. I got a bunch of answers right here. I need the number three answer, though. I'll recap real quick. Number one is just the heat. Yes, it's hot. Number two, getting in a hot car. Number four, it's crowded everywhere. Number five, the AC bill. Number six, the bugs, the mosquitoes, and other things that people guessed. No water park, drivers, no AC. You know, that can be all brutal and stuff, too. But, hey, hit me up right now. Take a guess, 391-9900. And if you guess that number three answer, I got a family four-pack of tickets. Not Soak City. Let's go to the phones. Groove 99.3, who's this?
1: Hi, this is Teresa again.
0: Teresa, name something to hate about summer in Bakersfield.
1: Being outside.
0: Being what?
1: Being outside.
0: Being out. Groove 99.3, who's this?
1: Hi, this is Teresa again.
0: Teresa, name something to hate about summer in Bakersfield.
1: Being outside.
0: Being what?
1: Being outside. What?
0: Being what? Outside. Being outside. Ooh, not in my top 10. Not in the top 10, but that is brutal being outside, buddy. Hey, good guess, but think about it. Call me back, okay?
1: Okay, thank you. Bye.
0: Thanks. Groove 99.3, who's this?
2: This is Esteban.
0: Esteban, name something to hate about summer in Bakersfield.
2: Is it not having AC?
0: Not having AC. That would be awful. Oh, my goodness. No AC. That is, ooh, not my top 10, but, yeah, you got to have AC in this heat, huh?
2: Yeah, definitely.
0: Hey, good guess, though, brother. Think about it. Call me back, okay?
2: All right, for sure.
3: Thanks, homie.
4: Yeah, back in the day, eh, your abuelita would make us stay outside all day. And guess what, nephew?
0: What?
4: There was no AC outside either, eh?
0: It was so tough back in the day, huh, Tio? Hey, take a guess, 391-9900. Outside. Yeah, you know what? I do remember, though. My parents would be like, go outside. Don't come back till later, till dinner time. And, yeah, there was no AC outside. We drank from the hose, too. Remember that? But, hey, things to hate about summer in Bakersfield. You guess that number three answer that you get hooked up with these Not Soak City tickets. Come on, hit me up, 391-9900. Right now, CoverGirl, show me Groove.

0: Everybody, hey, you know what we're doing right now. Still looking for a winner. Come on. Adelaide Survey, things to hate about summer right here in Bakersfield. And, of course, big shout-out to MC Harry Dalgas. Thank you, brother. Did I cut a short? Oh, my. Wait, bring it back.
1: And Mariah,
0: there we go.
1: About to start the show. Group 99.3.
0: Okay, there we go. MC Harry Dalgas, thank you for the intro song. And, hey, yes, you know what's going on right now? We do an Adelaide survey. Things to hate about summer right here in Bakersfield. You want to take a guess? You want to win these tickets? Not Soak City. I got a family four-pack of tickets for you. Call me up right now, 391-9900, and let's hit the phone. Groove 99.3, who's this?
2: Hi, this is Lori.
0: Lori, name something to hate about summer in Bakersfield.
2: How about our air quality?
0: Air quality. Air quality is up. Actually, air quality is number 7. Number 7.
2: Oh.
0: Yeah, our bad air quality, right?
2: Yeah.
0: All right. Hey, thanks, Lori.
2: All right, I'll try again. Thanks.
0: All right, still looking for a winner. Come on. 391-9900. Things to hate about summer in Bakersfield. A lot of stuff, but I need that number 3 answer. I want to hook you up with these tickets. Not Soak City. Family 4-pack could be yours. And all you got to do is hit me up and take a guess. 391-9900. What are some things to hate about summer right here in Bakersfield? We got the heat, hot cars. Let's see, crowded everywhere. The AC bill, mosquitoes, the air quality, the bad air quality. But number 3 answer, what is it? If you guess it correctly, Not Soak City tickets could be yours. So hit me up right now, 391-9900. Right now, some new wave for your new wave Wednesday, some Yaz Situation. 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

0: Do an Adelaide survey. Name something to hate about summer in Bakersfield. Take a guess. Hit me up. 391-9900. I got a family four-pack of tickets for you for Not Soak City, if you can guess correctly. And let's go to the phones. Groove 99.3, who's this?
1: Brittany.
0: Brittany, name something to hate about summer in Bakersfield.
1: The kids have nothing to do. They're bored.
0: The kids are bored. Woo! Brittany, you got it. Kids getting bored because, hey, you know what? We're a week from when school ended, and I'm already got, like, my 15-year-old's like, I'm bored. And I'm like, I still got to go to work. So,
1: yeah,
0: you are exactly. Great, Brittany. Hey, I need a shout-out. What kids are getting bored around you?
1: All four of mine.
0: What's their names? Let's say what's up to them.
1: Ryder, Luke, Emma, and Emilia.
0: Oh, man. Hey, you know what Mom used to tell me when I was young and bored?
1: What?
0: There's plenty to do around the house.
1: Oh, yeah. I try to tell them to go clean, and it ain't happening.
0: That's so true. Kids getting bored. The number three answer for things to hate about summer in Bakersfield. Brittany, you got a family four-pack of tickets. Not Soak City. Now all you got to do, tell me what station's hooking you up.
1: 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Woohoo!

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Get ready. You know, at 9 a.m., we've got another cue to call and another chance to win some Not Soak City tickets. Here's the number to call for that one, 877-516-9981. And we've got those cue to calls at 9, 12, 3, 5, and 7. And your shot to win Not Soak City tickets coming up. 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

to El Cholito and those 99 cent tacos. And big shout out to O Sandy and her crew, Karen, the Amazon Flex driver, and Annabelle. Happy belated birthday. And the birthday boy, Alex, and the family out there, and his brother, Roman, competing. I think they actually won, too. And big shout out to Jeff, Darlene, Angel, Joshua, Breezy, Victoria, Dirty Dre, Mary, Ashanti from Minnesota. Still want that raccoon taco recipe, so let me know about that. And a big shout out to the staff too, Yvette, Veronica, Sandra, Juan, Umberto, cooking up them tacos. Oh, fire. Hey, if you haven't been out to El Cholito for Taco Tuesday, make sure you make plans. 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

Tonight, we got R-Dub and his Slow Jams. That starts at 10 p.m. If you want to do a love shout-out, they're called Oral Expressions, and you can do it to somebody right here in Bakersfield or in the world, anywhere. Yeah, so make sure you tune in tonight, 10 p.m., R-Dub and Slow Jams, only on Groove 99.3. And stick around. Coming up next, I got your Wait What report, and this is about an 8-year-old boy who saves his grandpa. I'll tell you all about that next, Groove 99.3.

his grandfather during a kayaking trip that went wrong. Wait, what? His name's Marley Jones. And his grandpa, and they were out on the water when their kayak capsized and drifted more than 2 miles from shore. While his grandfather struggled in the cold water, Marley stayed calm, used a cell phone stored in a waterproof pouch, and called his grandmother for help. Rescue crews did arrive within about 30 minutes and brought both back safely to shore. Marley was later awarded a

0: 5'9"
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me to get on up out of here. Hey, thank you so much for hanging with me. I hope you have an amazing rest of your Wednesday. And stick around. Coming up next, Danny P. And then we got Emilio in the afternoon with Noe G putting it down in the mix at 5. Have a great day. See you back here tomorrow, 6 a.m., Groove 99.3.

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1: Oh yeah, had a fun show this Wednesday morning and Ask Adlai survey. Got a winner too.
2: Brittany,
1: name something to hate about summer in Bakersfield.
2: The kids have nothing to do. They're bored.
1: The kids are bored. Woo! I need a shout out. What kids are getting bored around you?
2: Ryder, Luke, Emma, and Emilia.
1: Hey, you know what Mom used to tell me when I was young and bored?
2: What?
1: There's plenty to do around the house.
2: Oh, yeah. I tried to tell them to go clean, and it ain't happening.
1: Oh, yeah. The cure for boredom? Hey, kids, it's time to do chores. Yeah, not bored anymore. And, hey, Tio commented on another answer. Teresa! Name something to hate about summer in Bakersfield.
3: I would say that everything's packed.
1: So true. I go to the gym to work out. It's crowded, super packed. Nephew, don't lie, eh? You go to the gym and sit in a massage chair. Last time I saw you sneak a burrito in, too.

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13: 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Here's the truth. The average

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1: Oh yeah, had a fun show this Wednesday morning and Ask Adlai survey. Got a winner too.
2: Brittany.
1: Brittany, name something to hate about summer in Bakersfield.
2: The kids have nothing to do. They're bored.
1: The kids are bored. Woo! I need a shout out. What kids are getting bored around you?
2: Ryder, Luke, Emma, and Emilia.
1: Hey, you know what Mom used to tell me when I was young and bored?
2: What?
1: There's plenty to do around the house.
2: Oh, yeah. I try to tell them to go clean and it ain't happening.
1: Oh, yeah. The cure for boredom. Hey, kids, it's time to do chores. Yeah, not bored anymore. And hey, Tio commented on another answer. Teresa, name something to hate about summer in Bakersfield.
3: I would say that everything's packed.
1: So true. I go to the gym to work out. 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

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Just like Jackson 5 said, it's easy as ABC. Like Aretha Franklin, Bobby Brown, and Cameo. 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

0: 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Danny P. Just after 11 on a Wednesday, happy hump day. Shout out to you, whatever you're doing today. Lots of sunshine. We'll be in the 90s, the mid-90s today. Let's get it. 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

0: Groove 99.3. His name is Adlai. You saw him at Taco Tuesday yesterday. Did you go to Taco Tuesday? It looked like it was a packed house. Wish I could have been there. I was thinking of tacos and I was thinking of you guys. We'll be back though next week, right? Next Tuesday, we'll be back for Taco Tuesday at El Chilito. Come join us. Adlai's in the house. Mariah's in the house. It's a lot of fun with Groove 99.3.
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1: Oh yeah, had a fun show this Wednesday morning and Ask Hadley survey. Got a winner too.
2: Brittany.
1: Brittany, name something to hate about summer in Bakersfield.
2: The kids have nothing to do. They're bored.
1: The kids are bored. Woo! I need a shout out. What kids are getting bored around you?
2: Ryder, Luke, Emma, and Emily.
1: Hey, you know what Mom used to tell me when I was young and bored?
2: What?
1: There's plenty to do around the house.
2: Oh, yeah. I tried to tell him to go clean, and it ain't happening.
1: Oh, yeah. The cure for boredom? Hey, kids, it's time to do chores. Yeah, not bored anymore. And, hey, Tio commented on another answer. Teresa! Name something to hate about summer in Bakersfield.
3: I would say that everything's packed.
1: So true. I go to the gym to work out. It's crowded, super packed. Nephew, don't lie, eh? You go to the gym and sit in the massage chair. Last time I saw you sneak a burrito in, too.

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1: Oh yeah, had a fun show this Wednesday morning and Ask Adlai survey. Got a winner too.
2: Brittany,
1: name something to hate about summer in Bakersfield.
3: The kids have nothing to do. They're bored.
1: The kids are bored. Woo!
4: I need a shout out. What kids are getting bored around you?
3: Ryder, Luke, Emma, and Emilia.
4: Hey, you know what Mom used to tell me when I was young and bored?
3: What?
4: There's plenty to do around the house.
3: Oh, yeah. I try to tell them to go clean and it ain't happening.
1: Oh, yeah. The cure for boredom. Hey, kids, it's time to do chores. Yeah, not bored anymore. And hey, Tio commented on another answer.
4: Teresa, name something to hate about summer in Bakersfield.
5: I would say that everything's packed.
4: 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I go to the gym to work out. It's crowded, super packed.
6: Nephew, don't lie, eh? 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

0: 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Hey, he's back on the radio tonight at 10. The lights are going to go low. 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
1: Oh yeah, had a fun show this Wednesday morning and Ask Hadley survey. 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
2: Brittany,
1: name something to hate about summer in Bakersfield.
2: The kids have nothing to do. They're bored.
1: The kids are bored. Woo! I need a shout out. What kids are getting bored around you?
2: Ryder, Luke, Emma, and Emily.
1: Hey, you know what Mom used to tell me when I was young and bored?
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1: There's plenty to do around the house.
2: Oh, yeah. I try to tell them to go clean and it ain't happening.
1: Oh, yeah. The cure for boredom. Hey, kids, it's time to do chores. Yeah, not bored anymore. And hey, Tio commented on another answer.
3: Teresa! Name something to hate about summer in Bakersfield.
4: I would say that everything's packed.
3: So true. 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Nephew, don't lie, eh? 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Last time I saw you sneak a burrito in, too.

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1: 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Mike Slim and Deron.
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2: Oh yeah, had a fun show this Wednesday morning and asked Adlai survey. 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
3: Brittany.
2: Brittany, name something to hate about summer in Bakersfield.
3: The kids have nothing to do. They're bored.
2: The kids are bored. Woo! I need a shout out. What kids are getting bored around you?
3: Ryder, Luke, Emma, and Emily.
2: Hey, you know what Mom used to tell me when I was young and bored?
3: What?
2: There's plenty to do around the house.
3: Oh, yeah. I try to tell them to go clean and it ain't happening.
2: Oh, yeah. The cure for boredom? Hey, kids, it's time to do chores. Yeah, not bored anymore. And hey, Tio commented on another answer.
4: Teresa!
2: Name something to hate about summer in Bakersfield.
5: I would say that everything's packed.
2: 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I go to the gym to work out. It's crowded, super packed.
4: Nephew, don't lie, eh? 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Last time I saw you sneak a burrito in, too.

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1: Oh yeah, had a fun show this Wednesday morning and Ask Adlai survey. Got a winner too.
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1: name something to hate about summer in Bakersfield.
3: The kids have nothing to do. They're bored.
1: The kids are bored. Woo! I need a shout out. What kids are getting bored around you?
3: Ryder, Luke, Emma, and Emily.
1: Hey, you know what Mom used to tell me when I was young and bored?
3: What?
1: There's plenty to do around the house.
3: Oh, yeah. I try to tell them to go clean and it ain't happening.
1: Oh, yeah. The cure for boredom? Hey, kids, it's time to do chores. Yeah, not bored anymore. And hey, Tio commented on another answer. Teresa! Name something to hate about summer in Bakersfield.
4: I would say that everything's packed.
1: So true. I go to the gym to work out. It's crowded, super packed. Nephew, don't lie, eh? 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Last time I saw you sneak a burrito in, too.

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That sweet sensation on the Groove 99.3, Bakersfield's home for Oak Cliff Kovacs and Millio, checking in on your Wednesday, getting you over that hump. 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

99.3. Just like Jackson 5 said, it's easy as ABC. Like Aretha Franklin, Bobby Brown, and Cameo. Groove. 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

0: right here on the Groove 99.3, Bakersfield, Tom Froch with Throwbacks Emilio on your radio. Thank you for listening on this Hump Wednesday. I appreciate you. Want tickets to Soak City? Not Soak City? You got to keep listening. You never know when we're going to tell you to call for those tickets. 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

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And I know that.

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That's Tierra together going out to Deborah from Bakersfield listening. Thank you so much for listening. I really appreciate you. All this hump Wednesday. It's Groove 99.3. Here's Justin Timberlake.

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3: Oh yeah, had a fun show this Wednesday morning and Ask Adlai survey. 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
4: Brittany,
5: name something to hate about summer in Bakersfield.
4: The kids have nothing to do. They're bored.
5: The kids are bored. Woo!
3: I need a shout out. What kids are getting bored around you?
4: Ryder, Luke, Emma, and Emilia.
5: Hey, you know what Mom used to tell me when I was young and bored?
4: What?
5: There's plenty to do around the house.
4: Oh, yeah. I try to tell them to go clean, and it ain't happening.
3: Oh, yeah. The cure for boredom. Hey, kids, it's time to do chores. Yeah, not bored anymore. And, hey, Tio commented on another answer.
5: Teresa! Name something to hate about summer in Bakersfield.
6: I would say that everything's packed.
5: So true. I go to the gym to work out. It's crowded, super packed. Nephew, don't lie, eh? You go to the gym and sit in a massage chair. Last time I saw you sneak a burrito in, too.

0: And we're jamming the deal right here on The Groove 99.3. Bakersfield, Tone Perrocco throwbacks, Emilio on your radio. Don't forget, coming up at 5 o'clock, 5 o'clock cruise. We are cruising you home from work. Yeah, you're getting off of work. I know you're excited to get home. We're going to make that drive a lot smoother for you with a 5 o'clock cruise with Noe G in the mix. Yours truly, Emilio, in the afternoon on the mic. Check it out. That's coming up at 5 right here on Groove 99.3.
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2: Oh, yeah. Had a fun show this Wednesday morning and Ask Adlai survey. Got a winner, too.
3: Brittany,
2: name something to hate about summer in Bakersfield.
3: The kids have nothing to do. They're bored.
2: The kids are bored. Woo! I need a shout out. What kids are getting bored around you?
3: Ryder, Luke, Emma, and Emily.
2: Hey, you know what Mom used to tell me when I was young and bored?
3: What?
2: There's plenty to do around the house.
3: Oh, yeah. I try to tell them to go clean and it ain't happening.
2: Oh, yeah, the cure for boredom. Hey, kids, it's time to do chores. Yeah, not bored anymore. And hey, Tio commented on another answer. Teresa! Name something to hate about summer in Bakersfield.
4: I would say that everything's packed.
2: 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I go to the gym to work out. It's crowded, super packed. Nephew, don't lie, eh? You go to the gym and sit in the massage chair. Last time I saw you sneak a burrito in, too.

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3: Good afternoon, Bakersfield. It's Mariah with your Time Saver traffic update. Watch for a traffic hazard northbound I-5 just south of Gorman School Road. Also slowing in the Oildale area after a crash at Airport and Merle Haggard. Plus a traffic hazard reported near River Boulevard and Heights Street. As always, stay safe and I'll be back with another update soon.
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I'm in love. I love this song.

0: 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We have tickets for Not Soak City. 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It could happen. It could happen anywhere between now and 8 o'clock tonight. It could happen tomorrow morning with Adlai in the morning. You never know. Just keep a lock right here. 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

0: blizzard northbound I-5 near Gorman School Road, so expect some slowing through the Grapevine. Also seeing delays near Airport Drive after an earlier crash in the area. Other than that, things are looking pretty smooth. As always, drive safe and stay cool out there.
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1: Shut up already. Damn. 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

That's Prince, House Quake. Right here on the Groove 99.3, Bakersfield's home for old school throwbacks. 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Your 5 o'clock cruise with Noe G in the mix. 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You're going to love the music at 5 o'clock. 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Here's Denise Williams. It's going to take a miracle.

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1: Oh yeah, had a fun show this Wednesday morning and asked Adlai survey. Got a winner too.
2: Brittany.
1: Brittany, name something to hate about summer in Bakersfield.
2: The kids have nothing to do. They're bored.
1: The kids are bored. Woo! I need a shout out. What kids are getting bored around you?
2: Ryder, Luke, Emma, and Emily.
1: Hey, you know what Mom used to tell me when I was young and bored?
2: What?
1: There's plenty to do around the house.
2: Oh, yeah. I tried to tell him to go clean, and it ain't happening.
1: Oh, yeah. The cure for boredom. Hey, kids, it's time to do chores. Yeah, not bored anymore. And, hey, Tio commented on another answer. Teresa! Name something to hate about summer in Bakersfield.
3: I would say that everything's packed.
1: So true. I go to the gym to work out. It's crowded. Super packed. Nephew, don't lie, eh? You go to the gym and sit in the massage chair. Last time I saw you sneak a burrito in, too.